0: service. What's your name?
1: My name is Melissa DeFore.
0: All right, Melissa, you want to play this Bruno song for your man? What do you want to say to him?
1: I love you, Kyle.
0: Tell us about Kyle.
1: Oh, gosh. We celebrated our 15th wedding anniversary in October.
0: Oh, that's amazing.
1: Yes.
0: That's a long time. What's the secret?
1: I don't know. We just made it work. I feel like half the time we were married, both of us were in school at some point.
0: You're like, no one's trying to break up and deal with midterms. Risk it all on for you. We're going to send you to Vegas to see Olivia Dean coming up on Open House Party.
1: Okay, sounds good. For just a

0: House Party.
1: Hey, I'm Gracie Abrams, and I will be with Cannon later tonight on Open House Party. See ya.
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0: Bill's in Huntsville, Alabama. What are you doing tonight?
1: I don't know. We might go out.
0: Where do you go out?
1: Yeah, we usually go to downtown Huntsville.
0: What's your favorite spot?
1: Probably Whiskey Bottoms.
0: Don't they have a French fried truck downtown?
1: Yep, they do. And a taco truck.
0: Gotta have a taco truck. Is it good when you're sober? Have you ever had it sober?
1: No, I don't plan on having it sober either. 800-669-1010.

0: Taylor on Open House Party in Canada with a K. Gracie Abrams here later on tonight. And right now, it's time to get you on the plane out to Vegas to party with Olivia Dean. We're going to fly you out there. We're going to put you up at the MGM Grand. You'll come downstairs and watch Olivia Dean crush it. And if you call her 100 right now, you're in the running. 800-669-1010. All thanks to Columbia Records.
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2: 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It's the Big

0: For you, what are you guys doing?
1: Headed to go get ice cream before the ice cream place closes.
0: What kind of ice cream are you getting?
1: Chocolate sundae.
0: I was going to say, don't say vanilla. You can't say vanilla.
1: I know. Boring.
0: Boring.
1: Oh, this is awesome.
0: You're awesome. Call anytime. Thanks for partying with Open House Party tonight. Enjoy your ice cream.
1: All right. Thank you. I like

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5: Now back to the
6: It's Cannon with a K. Gracie Abrams is on Zoom. It looks like in bed.
7: Not bad couch. I just I'm not, I swear to God, not bad look.
6: I don't care. I've had people join me from weirder places. I'll say
7: I hate that for you.
6: So you're sitting on your couch, taking a break?
7: I guess. Today does feel like light and beautiful, so I'm glad to be talking to you.
6: We're glad to be talking to you. Finish this statement, Gracie Abrams. When I get home from being on the road, I look most forward to seeing
7: my dog. Yeah, my dog. He's my priority as soon as we're off stage. So been spending time with my dog, and then just because, you know, our breaks are between shows, it's nice to be home and writing when not performing.
6: I want to know what it was like touring with Taylor Swift. We're going to talk to you more in just a few minutes. Gracie Abrams chilling live from her couch tonight on Open House Party. We're on the way.
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0: open house party, Tana with a K, Gracie Abrams hanging out along with her dog, Weenie. I have a French bulldog. Her name is Stella Bougie.
1: I was gonna ask if that was yours. Okay, well, that's beautiful. I love those dogs so much. I always feel like every time I see one on the street, I'm like, I stop a person. I'm like, can I please pet your dog, please?
2: And they will probably never say no. Those dogs love attention. Like, I'll be real like high level on this, but there'll be times when you don't want a dog in the room and that dog insists on being in the room in the worst
1: possible. I know it. I feel like my dog is like the most high maintenance person in my life.
0: Gracie Abrams hanging out on Open House Party. Tell us about opening 30 dates for Taylor Swift. That had to wear you out.
1: It's the most energizing thing I've ever done in my life. So I don't think it could ever get exhausting or tiring in any capacity. I'm just like, every second that I'm lucky enough to be on her stage, it's like the best thing that's ever happened to me. And then every minute I get to watch her set, it's somehow also the best thing that's ever happened to me.
0: Gracie Abrams on Open House Party. Hit the wall.

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OHP.

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1: Open house party, chilling with Gracie Abrams. We've got more to get to and a lot of fan questions. We're going to have you back 1 week from tonight because we can't get enough Gracie Abrams. I'm sure no one can.
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0: Austin, Speed Demon. What are you guys doing?
1: Well, I was actually just driving back to pick up my daughter from my parents because my husband and I had a date night tonight.
0: That's what I'm talking about. Where'd you guys go?
1: George's in Sheffield, Alabama.
0: George's in Sheffield, Alabama. Get a little wine?
1: We did, yes.
0: Yes, ma'am. I think you're going to have a great rest of your night tonight. Your song's on Open House Party. Enjoy, and thank you for riding home with us.
1: Awesome. Thank you.

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1: 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Mach 1, take it away, man.

0: open house party. What you want to hear?
1: I mean, anything by Olivia Dean. I was hoping to call. I thought I was calling in to enter for the
0: trip to see Olivia Dean in Vegas. We're gonna do it right after this song. Right after we play "Man I Need."
1: Oh wow.

0: open house party. Who wants to go see her at the MGM Grand in Vegas? We'll fly you up there. We'll put you up at the MGM Grand. You'll come downstairs and watch her play the show of your life. 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
1: Roanoke, Virginia.
0: All right, what are you doing tonight?
1: I was at TJ Maxx. I was leaving there.
0: Oh, what'd you buy at TJ Maxx?
1: A hat and a bunch of stuff for my puppy.
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0: Why do I gotta go into puppy voice mode when I start talking about puppies? 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
1: Come here, Harvey. 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
0: It's

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Call 800-669-1010. Remember, the final decision is yours. OHP.

0: Live across North America. Open house parties on. The Big Three's on the way. We're in the mix with Mach 1 next. These guys coming back to the show in July. They're Monsta X.
1: Dancing on the tightrope, trying to keep my eyes closed. I don't want to hurt again.

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1: Absolutely nothing. 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
0: Oh, I feel you. 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
1: I like Taylor Swift. I'm a Swiftie, I must confess.
0: Well, no surprise, the new Taylor's going to be on the Big Three coming up in just a few minutes. We appreciate you riding home with us in Providence.
1: All right. Thank you so much.

0: coming in 15 minutes. The biggest, most requested songs in North America right this minute. The Open House Party Big Three.
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0: You requested, we listened. From your requests on the phone and on social, these are the three biggest, most requested songs across North America tonight. Welcome to the Open House Party Big Three.
1: I want to thank Gracie Abrams for being on the show earlier tonight. Gracie and her dog, Weenie. She's number three tonight on the Big Three. Hit the wall. I'm a cry.

the biggest songs across North America. Tonight, according to you, these are the big three on Open House Party. Can it with a K. Can you guess what number one's going to be? You'll have to wait 3 minutes and 41 seconds. Olivia's number two. All right.

0: Open House Party. The biggest songs on the planet right this minute on The Big Three. This is number one.
1: Another masterful showing from the queen goddess of the universe. I'm sorry,

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1: Tonight, skip the chains and head to O'Neill's Grill. 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Priced right. 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
5: When you finally find your thing, you want the whole world to know about that thing. 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

They say the holy water's watered down, and this town's lost its faith. 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
2: Good morning. Yeah. Good morning.
3: It's us.
2: We're back. They let us come back after a week.
3: Thank goodness.
2: Yeah, no. Q Morning Show with Brandy and Robbie. Yes, we are back after a week off. Hopefully you've been doing great. Appreciate you joining us, being back with us for a lovely Monday. Pretty energized from not only a week off, but the Knicks.
3: Did
2: you hear about those guys?
3: I did hear about them, yeah.
2: Very small story this weekend.
3: Yeah,
2: but
3: just a tiny bit.
2: Yeah. They won a thing. How's hockey doing?
3: Carolina Hurricanes won a thing.
2: Oh, lots of winning happening.
3: It's kind of the theme of the weekend, yeah. I believe.
2: Yeah, I see. I didn't even... Because the Q Morning Show may have won something.
3: Yeah, maybe.
2: Maybe. Hmm. Yeah. We'll talk about that a little bit later on in the show. Real quick traffic update. 81 southbound in Augusta County, mile marker 229. You got the south right lane and right shoulder closed due to a disabled vehicle. Also want to talk about the fact that since we were off last week, we missed a lot of stuff.
3: Yes.
2: Like Monday was Best Friends Day.
3: Ah, man.
2: I know, didn't get to hang out with your best buddy, Lyndon?
3: I did not.
2: Tuesday was Donald Duck Day.
3: Okay.
2: Can you do a Donald Duck?
3: I cannot.
2: Come on. We just won an award, Robbie. Show them what you got. See? And that's an award.
3: That's an award.
2: It's going to get this award next year. Yeah. Wednesday was National Iced Tea Day. You know how we feel here in the Shenandoah Valley and in the South about our National Iced Tea?
3: Yeah. Unfortunately, I do not feel the same. But...
2: Well, look, Thursday, a day I'm really sad that I missed. It was Michael Bublé Day.
3: Oh, man.
2: Actually, it was Corn on the Cob Day. So that's... Just Google Michael Bublé and corn, and that'll make your Monday, I promise you. Or it'll make you really upset. I don't know. Either way, thank you for joining the Q Morning Show. Lots of fun stuff. Got some fun news to share, some exciting news to share, and, of course, getting in on all the action. Starting things off with Olivia Dean. Good news next. 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
0: Right now, sitting at about 62 and sunny in Mount Jackson. Today, not as humid or as hot as it's been. I mean, pretty much there was no escape no matter where in the state you were at.
1: Yes, that's true.
0: 90s, feeling like hundreds at some points. Hot, hot, hot. But today, low humidity, highs in the upper 70s, partly sunny. Nice to get out and enjoy some outdoor activities. Tonight, partly cloudy, low 53. And then tomorrow, partly sunny and pleasant with highs back into the 80s. Roads, as mentioned, we do have a disabled vehicle causing some lane closures. 81 southbound at mile marker 229. We'll get a full look at that. Checking in with the WSVA newsroom here in just a bit. Harry Styles, Bruno Mars, Pitbull, plus some weekend good news on the way from us. But right now, let's get some local good news with good news.
1: Yeah.
0: That's pretty self-explanatory.
1: And over the weekend, the baseball and softball seasons ended for high schools all over the state. And two teams right here in the Valley were among the final two standing in both. The Broadway softball team and Turner Ashby baseball team both punched their tickets to the state championship games after incredible semifinal victories on Friday. So Broadway edged Fauquier in a nail biter, 1-0. To earn a shot at defending their state title, which is pretty impressive. And then Turner Ashby put on an offensive clinic against Kettle Run, exploding for 15 runs in one inning.
0: Wow.
1: Cruising to a 20-5 victory. So there was, in that one inning, they sent 19 batters to the plate, and the opposing team had five different pitchers, all in one inning. So pretty historic.
0: That's wild.
1: Unfortunately, the championship games on Saturday did not end the way we hoped. Turner Ashby fell to New Kent, and Broadway came up short against Abingdon, who had just finished an undefeated season, 30-0 all year. So while they may not have won the state titles, two championship appearances, a chance to repeat your state championship for Broadway along the way, something to be pretty proud of.
0: Yeah, I mean, two years of... 1 year of getting it.
1: Right.
0: And then also getting pretty close. Also, screw New Kent. Because when I drove through there that one time, I got that ticket. It was Christmas. They weren't working in the zone. So let's go get them next year.
1: That's right. Yeah.
0: Let's take them down.
1: That revenge tour is going to be very sweet next year. So we're going to share this story on our Twitter/X page. Q101 Hit Music is where you can check it out.
0: All right. While you go over there and do that. Let's check out what's happening on those roads.
2: Headed southbound on I-81 near Verona. A disabled vehicle is blocking the right lane near mile marker 229. So be advised there could be some delays there as they get that car out of the way. If you're seeing it and we're not saying it, call the WSVA Traffic and News Tip Line at 540-214-2500 and let us know. From the WSVA Traffic Center, I'm Lyndon Kaiser.
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0: up a little bit later on in the show, we'll give you the good, the bad, and the interesting of our little mini week summer vacation. Cute Morning Show with Brandy and Robbie. Really jealous of all of you students and teachers that are enjoying summer.
1: Yeah.
0: Because after two alarms and two snoozes this morning, I just, ooh. But you know what?
1: What's that?
0: There is something that, like, if you're feeling like I am on this Monday, or really every day at work, there is something that I think will perk you and your coworkers
1: up. How about that? Yes, it's the Mr. J's at Work perk. Every week, we are going to select one workplace right here in the Valley to get free Mr. J's bagels and cream cheese for up to 30 people.
0: Yeah. Yeah, you've been looking for a way to maybe, you know, try and get on the good graces of Jill in accounting. I think this might do it. I think Jill likes some Mr. J's bagels and cream cheese. Who doesn't?
1: Exactly. I had mine. I had some yesterday.
0: Oh, see?
1: It was delicious.
0: All right. Robbie might be coming to your house or to your business. But yeah, sign up at Q101Online.com. 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And we could be treating you and your entire office to a fresh baked breakfast from Mr. J's Bagels and Deli. Going to make the week even better with this Mr. J's at Work perk. Again, all the details at Q101Online.com. Sounds really good right now.
1: It does, doesn't it?
0: Somebody wants to drop some off. Take all the different flavors. And the assortments.
1: We're not picky here.
0: No. It's, again, free.
1: Right.
0: Free. Just because we may have won something doesn't mean that we suddenly are millionaires.
1: Right.
0: Not even thousandaires, honestly. We work in radio. Lucky to have $100 in my account. Anyway, the Mr. J's at Work perk. Getting away from this here. 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

0: Harry Styles on the Valley Zip Music Station, Q101, giving you all those things happening in Hollywood celebrity news and gossip with word on the streets.
1: And Tyra Banks is taking Netflix to court. She has filed a defamation lawsuit over the documentary Reality Check, Inside America's Next Top Model, which was a fantastic watch, by the way.
0: She's in the documentary.
1: So she claims that producers twisted her words and edited her interview to make her look like the villain.
0: Wait a minute. So wait, you mean that they did to her what she, literally what the documentary says she did to the contestants on America's Next Top Model?
1: Essentially.
0: For shame.
1: Yeah, according to the lawsuit, she says that she sat for more than 3 hours, only to use about 16 minutes that made the final cut. She argues the documentary falsely suggests that she ignored serious issues involving contestants and mishandled relationships with former colleagues from America's Next Top Model. She also said that key context was left on the cutting room floor. And now she is seeking damages from Netflix, saying the series hurt her reputation and her career. Netflix has not publicly responded yet, but I would imagine this is going to last for a little while.
0: This seems very, like what they say, karma?
1: I'd say so.
0: Yeah, that sounds exactly what that is.
1: Yes.
0: Anywho. Look, they say that your mom is your biggest fan, right?
1: They say that,
0: Was your mom really excited when you went over the weekend?
1: She was, yes.
0: Well, not everyone's mom is that way.
1: Oh.
0: Olivia Rodrigo just dropped a new album over the weekend. You seem pretty sad for a girl someone loved. And she revealed that her mom is a big fan of metal bands.
1: Oh, okay.
0: So when Olivia Rodrigo fulfilled her dream of headlining Lollapalooza, she was on the same time as the band Korn. Her mom skipped her set to go see Korn. So, yeah. So the next time you're like, oh, my mom's just paying, she just loves me so much, she's paying too much attention to me. You could have Olivia Rodrigo's
1: could
0: mom.
1: Be much worse.
0: Your mom could be listening to another morning show right now.
1: Wow.
0: And she's listening to you, Robbie.
1: You know what? Thanks, Mom.
0: Thanks, Susan.
1: Matt Damon says that he has not given up on the Jason Bourne character just yet. He revealed that he's been open to returning to the franchise and said that there's always an effort underway to kind of get the franchise back with another story. He actually joked about inviting fans to send him ideas if they've got a good plot lying around. Now, it has been 10 years since 2016 Jason Bourne, but Damon says the team still loves the franchise and wants to bring it back. So if you have ever thought that you could write a Jason Bourne movie, Matt Damon wants to hear your ideas.
0: So basically, that's what you are doing in your spare time?
1: That is my next
0: writing
1: project.
0: A screenplay?
1: Yes.
0: Yeah. And closing out Word on the Street on a sad note.
2: Life goes on and on.
0: You know this song?
1: Yes.
0: Yeah, this is Oliver Tree, and this was shocking news.
1: Yeah.
0: He passed away yesterday morning in a two-helicopter collision in Rio. He was 32, would have been 33 here in a couple of weeks on the 29th. There were six people on the choppers, including Argentinian YouTuber known as Gaspy.
1: Okay.
0: No survivors. One of the helicopters landed on the parking lot of a car dealership, which ignited at least 20 cars. Police say there's an investigation underway to determine the cause of the collision. Oliver recently kicked off a world tour to promote his latest album. So, Life Goes On, one of the songs that I have on my shuffle all the time. He also did songs like Miss You, Hurt, and Alien Boy, known for creating different characters, which is something that a lot of people that didn't know who he was, they see the pictures, and they're thinking, what's going on with this guy? Like that's who he was, not just a musician, but also a character as well. So, some very sad news there. That is your Word on the Street. A look at your full weather forecast coming up next on Q101.
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12: Skies will be partly sunny today with a lower humidity, the high at 78. Going down to near 50 tonight with partly cloudy skies. Partly sunny and 80 tomorrow, warming up to 88 on Wednesday with a chance of a shower. From the News Talk 92.1 and 550 WSBA Weather Center, I'm Frank Welt.
1: Right now, 64, partly cloudy in Penn-Laird.
0: And we are still seeing some delays, according to VDOT, in the Verona area, or at least as you approach Verona in 81 southbound. Mile marker 229, disabled vehicle, has the south right lane and right shoulder closed. Rest of the valley's looking good, but if you see it and we're not saying it, please call the WSBA traffic tip line, the number 540-214-2500.

0: This is not headline news. The New York Knicks won the NBA championship. The big winner was the city of New York. The big loser was everyone tired of seeing Taylor Swift at big sporting events. Many New Yorkers are saying, maybe now it's the Jets' turn. We'll take that bet, said DraftKings. Elon Musk is now a trillionaire. But remember, after taxes, that comes to still $1 trillion. Thanks, loopholes. And Dolly Parton has released her own coffee brand called Cup of Ambition. Wouldn't that be better as Cups of Ambition? This is not headline news.
1: And coming up, we'll check in with the WSVA newsroom and get your local headlines next right here on the Shenandoah Valley's Hit Music Station, Q101.

0: Pitbull, Lil Jon. Damn, I love Miami. It is Q101, the Valley's hit music station. You know, I don't think anyone ever says, damn, I love Mondays. But I kind of feel it today. So if there is someone out there that they feel that way about Mondays, which I'm sure they're all right, like service industry people. Maybe,
1: true.
0: You know?
1: Good point.
0: Got the day off. Maybe the nail salon or the hair salon.
1: Yeah.
2: Librarians.
0: I don't think libraries are closed on Mondays.
2: No, they just might be just happy that it's Monday. Get some books checked out.
0: I was going to say, isn't that every day at a library?
2: Exactly. That's why
0: you work at a library.
2: Yeah.
0: You're living the light. Okay, I got you. All right, yeah. I see what you mean.
2: Yeah.
0: You're saying that radio is not what I should have chosen. Librarian.
1: You should have been a librarian.
0: Yeah. Mm-hmm. All right, fair enough.
2: Well, it's a lot to read into it, but...
0: All right. Now, okay, now you've gone too far.
1: Yes.
0: No more.
1: So good to be back.
0: See, this is also why I should have chosen to be a librarian. What did you deal with you? Unless you come for books. And you know what? I would make sure if you were overdue, you better pay that.
2: Mm. They don't really do late fees anymore.
0: I'm saying that if I were your librarian,
1: so you would just come after
0: just
1: me
0: you,
1: for money.
0: I'd be like, oh, here he comes again.
2: The Linden rate.
0: That's
1: yeah.
0: It. Yeah. The Kaiser family would be so great if not for him. Because I imagine you coming with the entire family.
2: Yeah.
0: Yeah. I'm like, oh.
2: Roll in. Yeah. We love libraries.
0: I know.
2: Yeah.
0: I'm like checking out the books. I'm like, oh, this is a great one. Talking to all your family. And then I get to your books and I'm like, oh, hey.
2: Throw them at me.
0: You. This is due on July 17th. Make sure it's here. Anyway. Man, missed opportunity.
2: I'll try to look Brandy into the library.
0: All right. What do you have for us with the news, sir?
2: All right. Well, these stories, you can check them out. Not at the library, but at rocktownnow.com. A Waynesboro man was arrested Thursday night after a high-speed chase. The Augusta County Sheriff's Office says they received a be-on-the-lookout notification from the Waynesboro Police Department regarding a stolen pickup truck that had failed to stop for a traffic signal. Augusta County deputies then encountered the vehicle traveling at a high rate of speed on Jefferson Highway, and when they attempted a traffic stop, the driver accelerated and continued to flee on I-81. Deputies confirmed it was the suspect vehicle and eventually stopped it with tire deflation. Sheriff Donald Smith said that upon stopping, seven occupants exited the vehicle and fled on foot near Western State Hospital. Multiple juveniles were detained and the adult driver was taken into custody. The driver was identified as 20-year-old Gerson A. Rodriguez of Waynesboro and arrested on 15 charges. He's currently being held without bond at Middle River Regional Jail. The Virginia Department of Health is issuing a warning about large gatherings as a measles outbreak in central Virginia continues to grow. More than 80 cases of measles have been reported in Buckingham County since last month, and 111 cases have been confirmed in the state since January 1st. State officials are advising anyone who is not vaccinated, is unsure of their immunity status, or currently has measles symptoms to avoid large gatherings, crowds, and community events until the outbreak subsides. For these stories and more, go to rocktownnow.com.
0: All right. Thanks, Lyndon.
2: No problem.
0: Talk to you again here in about an hour.
2: Sounds very good.
0: All right. On the way, we got your morning show Mind Tease trivia question, and we actually have something for you to win today with that trivia question. Speaking of winning.
1: Oh! The hometown heroes!
0: Yeah, we'll talk more about that. Coming up here in 9 minutes. It's the Q Morning Show with Brandy and Robbie.
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3: And I'm Robbie.
2: And we are back after a week off. If you missed us, well, hey, glad you're hanging out with us now. In fact, if you not only missed us, but you missed winning during the Mind Tease trivia question. That's... Okay. No.
3: No.
2: That was... 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Your chance to win actually into the American Shakespeare Center. Speaking of winning, is this the time where we do this?
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2: And win. 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
3: Yeah.
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3: Best team.
2: In a media market.
3: Yeah, it's very exciting.
2: Did you think it was going to happen?
3: I honestly was hopeful. But I I'm glad we won because I'm not really sure how I would have reacted if we didn't win. I sat there. I was nervous all night long. And I was like, what happens if we don't win? Like, I'm just going to be very mad the rest of the night.
2: Well, if you don't win. So, I mean, technically, we still won.
3: True.
2: It was either going to be first place or second place. But second place, you just get a piece of paper.
3: Right.
2: First place, you get like an actual trophy, yeah. And that's what we wanted.
3: Yeah, I wanted the microphone.
2: So either way, we had won.
3: Yes, this is true. So maybe I should have thought of it more like that, but I did not.
2: Oh, you were the glass half empty kind of guy.
3: I was.
2: Okay.
3: For one night only.
2: Getting to do a morning show every day here in the Shenandoah Valley and get to talk to you.
3: Yes.
2: That's the win.
3: It's the best.
2: But now everyone in the state of Virginia knows that you've got an awesome morning show right here. So hats off to you for making great choices. Those great choices continue. Your chance to win from the American Shakespeare Center coming up here in 5 minutes. Stick around. 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

0: Valley's Hit Music Station. Going to be a beautiful day with highs in the upper 70s. Not as humid as it has been. We were gone for a week, but I mean, it was pretty much hot all across the Commonwealth.
1: Yes.
0: Right now, sitting at 64, partly sunny here in Harrisonburg. Roads looking good. We'll take a look at traffic, actually checking in with the WSVA newsroom here in just a bit. Plus, more hits on the way. And we'll actually talk about the good, the bad, and the interesting of our weekend slash week. Although getting that award was a pretty awesome one. Shout out, Jeff. Thank you. We appreciate you. You a real one. Spatulas for everybody. Maybe that's what we should have done when we didn't have a prize for the morning show mind tease.
1: Just giving away spatulas? I mean,
0: signed spatulas.
1: Oh, that would have been awesome.
0: Right? Because as you say, everyone has so many spatulas.
1: This is true.
0: You need a lot of spatulas.
1: You do.
0: Next time, we'll see if we can get Q Morning Show branded spatulas to give out. Actually, I say that jokingly, but that's not a bad idea. Maybe now that we're award winners, we can get corporate to shell out for that. Anywho, it is time for the Morning Show Mind Tease trivia question. And yes, we do have your chance to win this week from the American Shakespeare Center.
1: Yeah, it's going to be a lot of fun. I've never been to the American Shakespeare Center, but I know my mother-in-law, it's one of her favorite places. Mm. I've heard so many great things about it. So maybe I will have to... obviously, I can't win the morning show.
0: Well, you can check them out.
1: I will check them out along with everyone else.
0: Yeah, we got a full list of information on tickets and performances at AmericanShakespearCenter.com. But we got your chance to win your way in to one of their summer performances, either As You Like It or Our Town.
1: Nice.
0: I feel like I know it's not a musical, but I feel like I should be like, Our Town. Oh, that's because I'm thinking of Macklemore. Downtown. That's exactly okay. All right, never mind. Anywho, your chance to win tickets to the American Shakespeare Center right now with the Morning Show Mind Tease trivia question. Gonna give it to you here in just a second. The number
1: 540-434-4144.
0: And since there is something to win, besides just being a big brain smarty pants, there are actually rules.
1: Yes, you must be 18 years or older to win, unless you have a parent or guardian present with you. We also ask that you have not won from us here at Q101 in the last 30 days or any of our stations at Harrisonburg Media Group.
0: Now, if you did win Big Brain Smarty Pants bragging rights, that doesn't count.
1: Right.
0: You can still call us up because we didn't actually give you Jeep pants.
1: Yes.
0: So. All right. Our question this morning. There were lots of speeches at the Virginia Association of Broadcasters. We call them the VAB at the VAB reception and awards.
1: Yes.
0: So this is something that could have happened. Name something embarrassing that can happen to a person making a speech.
1: Mm.
0: Four answers on the board. We're looking for the number one answer. This is Family Feud style.
1: Something embarrassing. Their voice cracks.
0: Like they're going to do like a, they're really excited. They're going to do like a Michael Jackson. Yeah, and they're like, ooh, no, don't do that ever
1: again. Yeah, it could be really bad.
0: Yeah. Don't know why that was the example. That's not exactly voice cracking. Anyway, voice cracking is not
1: okay
0: on the list. Although some things that would happen with your voice are.
1: All right.
0: So, yep. Very vague, yet that is your clue. 540-434-4144. Good luck. While we go to the phones, let's see what's happening on those roads. Checking in with traffic.
2: Headed southbound on I-81 at mile marker 229 in Augusta County near Verona. Expect delays due to that disabled vehicle. They're still dealing with that. The south right lane and right shoulder are currently closed. And headed northbound in Rockbridge County on I-81 at mile marker 180. Expect delays due to a crash there. The north exit ramp narrows. If you're seeing it and we're not saying it, call the WSVA traffic and news tip line at 540-214-2500 and let us know. From the WSVA Traffic Center, I'm Lyndon Kaiser.
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0: Q101, the Valley's hit music station. Morning show Mind Tease trivia question for your chance to win tickets to the American Shakespeare Center. Name something embarrassing that can happen to a person making a speech. Do you like giving speeches, by the way?
1: I do not.
0: Yeah, no?
1: Yeah, I always...
0: Did you ever do like a public speaking class?
1: I did, yes. Yeah. Where we had to... Actually, it's appropriate. We had to like perform Shakespearean... like plays in front of
0: soliloquies.
1: Yes, yeah. So it wasn't my favorite thing in the world, but I got through.
0: Got to get that grade.
1: Yes.
0: All right. Well, have we gotten any guesses on the Q101 Bridgewater College text line?
1: Yes, Mike in Waynesboro texted in, "Your fly's undone." Which would be very embarrassing.
0: I mean, if you're behind a podium.
1: True.
0: Maybe there's no spotlight on you. That might not be bad, but yeah, not on the list.
1: And then Sierra in Mount Jackson has texted in the number one answer. So it's out there, but you gotta call up in order to win those tickets.
0: All right, that number?
1: 540-434-4144.
0: All right, name something embarrassing that can happen to a person making a speech. What's your guess?
2: They forget what they're going to say.
0: Has this happened to you?
2: Yeah.
1: oh goodness.
0: Like, this is why I don't like to do speeches.
2: Yes.
0: Who do we have on the phone?
2: You gotta write everything down.
0: See, and that's why it's always good to have that note, right?
1: Yes.
0: Who do we have on the phone?
2: This is Lisa.
0: Lisa, where are you calling from this morning?
2: I am on my way to Lexington.
1: Nice.
0: Well, Lisa, congratulations. Forgetting what they're gonna say is the number one answer.
2: Happy to win again.
0: Yeah, you actually just won tickets to the American Shakespeare Center. But before we give you all the details on that, you want to try and guess number two?
2: I don't know if this is on the list, but I thought of, you know, the whole wardrobe malfunction.

0: Oh. Yes. Yeah. You just came from the bathroom right before your speech, and you didn't realize that you got toilet paper sticking out of your underwear.
1: Yeah.
2: Exactly. Yeah. You know, tuck the pantyhose in the shirt, the back pantyhose, something weird like that.
0: Yeah, didn't feel the breeze. That is actually not on the list, but that is a good guess.
3: Number two was stutter.
2: Yep.
3: Number three was fart or burp.
2: Oh, God.
0: I mean, I'll take the burp.
3: Yeah, the other one, not so much. And then number four was sneeze or cough.
2: Okay.
0: Like, I guess actually, like, if it's a coughing fit.
3: Right.
0: And you can't stop once you start.
3: Yeah, I've got people in my family that will cough like 15 times in a row and they just can't handle it.
0: Or the people that sneeze like 3 times in a row.
3: Yes, right.
0: Well, hey, congratulations. You are going to the American Shakespeare Center. They've got 2 summer performances, As You Like It, which Rosalind Takes Charge, Orlando Carves Love Into Trees, and Shakespeare Lets Comedy Run Wild, with moments that remind us sometimes you have to lose yourself to find yourself. Ain't that right?
2: Wow, yeah.
0: Yeah. Yeah. So that's
2: interesting.
0: That's As You Like It, or you could go see Our Town, which is it's not a musical, I don't believe. But it's life, love, marriage, loss, and the moments in between.
2: Ooh, okay.
0: Yeah. Both of those playing at American Shakespeare Center, you've got 2 tickets. Congratulations, all right?
2: Awesome, thank you.
0: More chances to win all this week with the Morning Show Mind Tease trivia question right here on what station?
2: Q101.

0: 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But if you were waiting for payday, didn't get the chance to grab some really awesome deals that'll help you save more during payday, because payday sucks.
1: Yes.
0: You get paid, you got to pay all the bills.
1: Right.
0: And then when it's all done, you pay your rent, car payment, all that stuff. Then what do you have left?
1: Not much.
0: Right. So our Shin Valley deals help you out with that. 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
0: Is I just need, now I have just money to eat. 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
1: Well, maybe not your backyard, but you.
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1: Yes, yeah.
0: Your metaphorical community backyard.
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0: 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Still got a couple of golf course deals.
1: Yep.
0: The Ripley's Aquarium of the Smokies as well. So ShinValleyDeals.com. Go get it. Go do it. Do it, lady. Are we still doing that?
1: Sure, why not?
0: All right. Yeah. Do it, lady. Or guy. Whoever you are. Somber, Ella Langley, and your Fast Five Random Facts all on the way next. It's Q101.
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18: Skies will be partly sunny today with lower humidity, the high at 78. Going down to near 50 tonight with partly cloudy skies, partly sunny and 80 tomorrow, warming up to 88 on Wednesday with a chance of a shower. 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
0: Right now, 61, partly cloudy in Marlbrook.

0: I want to give awards for things. Like, you know, they give awards for, like, best song, like, best album.
1: Yeah.
0: Awards for, like, longest outro of a song. That has to go to Somber, right?
1: I would imagine so. Yeah.
0: Q101 The Valley's Hit Music Station. Time for...
1: The Fast Five Random Facts!
0: Somber's still singing. I can hear him.
1: Fast fact number one. Members of the Secret Service's Presidential Protective Division, also known as the PPD, always travel with bags of blood in the motorcade just in case a transfusion is needed.
0: Well, hopefully when they... Okay, lots of questions, right? I'm like, do you still just keep the same amount of blood, or like, do you go, all right, well, let's go ahead and give this back to like the hospital or whatever,
1: right. And
0: we'll get some new blood later.
1: Yeah, I'm not sure how that works, but it's always in there.
0: Interesting.
1: Fast fact number two. In Japan, instead of a man in the moon, people see a rabbit in the moon.
0: Do you know why?
1: I do not.
0: Because I don't think it. No, like it has to. It has to be like some kind of lore,
1: probably.
0: Right, like a story that goes along with it.
1: Yeah, I didn't.
0: And
1: look
0: I know
1: that.
0: they think very highly of rabbits.
1: Yeah,
0: yeah.
1: Well, yeah, I didn't look that closely into it, but you know, just know that that's what.
0: Maybe
1: they do
0: if you'd look closer into it, you would have seen the rabbit.
1: You know what? I probably would have. And next time I look at the moon, I'll be looking for a rabbit.
0: Because let me guess, did you just think that because like. They're in Japan, like you're like, oh, well, they must see something different. Like, did you think it was like the toilet flushing in a different direction?
1: Yeah, something like that.
0: Yeah, no, that's not, it has to be, no. And not just because they're Japanese, they look up and go, oh, that's a rabbit. Wonder what they see in America. Like, no, that's not the...
1: It's not the reason.
0: There's definitely a deeper reason to it, I'm sure.
1: All right, and one of these days I'll find out that deeper reason. Fast fact number three. The Crooked Forest in Poland is home to hundreds of pine trees that are curved at a 90-degree angle.
0: Seems kind of scary.
1: It's very creepy. I did see a picture of this. It's very strange.
0: Right, like something that would be in like a... I don't know, like a Saw movie or something. Actually, no. Like, what's the one where she comes out of the TV?
1: Oh,
0: The Ring?
1: The Ring, yes.
0: Like, yeah. Seems like a world that she would live in.
1: Fast fact number four. At the Wife Carrying World Championships in Finland, the first prize is the wife's weight in beer. Pretty, that's a lot of beer.
0: Well, hold on now.
1: Yeah.
0: I mean, it depends, again, on the size of your wife.
1: True. But even if she's like 100 pounds, like I feel like 100 pounds in beer is still a lot, right?
0: I mean, you're someone that doesn't drink a lot,
1: so... That's the thing. I don't know how much a keg weighs.
0: Well, I don't think there's 100 pounds of beer in there, though.
1: Right.
0: Because it's the keg itself that
1: Correct.
0: Is the weight.
1: Oh, good point. Yeah. So, anyway, it's a lot of beer, regardless. And, I mean...
0: And for some of you, it's a lot of beer.
1: Right. this is something that I will... Katie and I will never enter the wife carrying world championships. And I think she's okay with that. And okay, the final fast fact of the day. In the 1880s, a baboon worked as a signalman for 9 years on a South African railroad. He was paid in brandy and never made a mistake.
0: Two alcohol-related facts right there.
1: Yep.
0: But also, if he had... played a single man, that would have also been oppressive.
1: Yes,
0: that was what you kind of said in a mistake there.
1: I did.
0: But still would have been...
1: Hey, you know what? Still would have been very nice. But those are your Fast Five Random Facts for the day.
0: Would have been very nice. Fast Facts brought to you by Bridgewater College. It's Q101.

0: 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Brandy and Robbie joined from the WSVA newsroom by Lyndon Kaiser. Hey, Lyndon.
1: Well, hello.
0: Hey, you know, we talked about winning our award,
1: woo,
0: Best Personality / Team at the VAB Awards, the Virginia Association of Broadcasters.
2: You are
0: where
2: definitely.
0: Everyone submits a bunch of stuff, and you just hope that whoever's listening goes, you know what? That's the show.
3: That's it.
2: And they said, you guys are the show.
0: Now, here's the thing, though. It says the Q Morning Show with Brandy and Robbie on this award.
2: Oh, there it is. You have it in your hand.
0: Yeah.
2: Right there.
3: That's right.
0: Yeah.
2: Cool. I'm going to steal that later on.
0: Okay, well, now I don't want to tell you what I was going to say.
3: I was
0: going to say that even though it has our name on it, that, like, you also are a part of the Q Morning Show.
3: Yeah.
0: So you are also
2: what?
0: A winner. Here, you want to hold that? You
2: want to
0: see
2: how it
0: feels?
2: I do want to hold it.
0: Yeah.
2: Oh. This is nice. Well, so I'm just going to put this back here like so, and we'll back out of the room.
0: You putting on your pants? What are you doing?
3: Yeah, bro. Okay.
0: No. Now, you know what?
3: You've lost all privileges to the award.
2: Best radio personality or team, Q Morning Show. I love that. That is awesome, actually. That is really cool. I will give it back. All right. I relinquish it. Stop punching me.
0: But no, but you are part of this show too.
3: Yes.
0: So you are also an award winner, Lyndon.
2: Oh, well, thank you. That's very nice to say.
0: So now that means don't screw this up.
2: I will. Ooh. Don't worry.
0: It's time for the news.
3: A lot of pressure on this newscast.
2: I'll be crushed with the pressure. All right. You can get these stories at rocktownnow.com. Two Rockingham County teams were vying for state championships over the weekend at Abington High School. Unfortunately, both Turner Ashby baseball and Broadway softball came up short on Saturday, with Turner Ashby losing 8-3 to New Kent and Broadway falling 7-3 to host Abington. The Knights finished the season with a record of 22-5. Meanwhile, the Gobblers came up one game short of repeating as state softball champions. Utility work could cause some traffic delays in Harrisburg starting today in the vicinity of Mount Clinton Pike and North Main Street and continuing through tomorrow afternoon. Both directions of traffic will remain open by shifting lanes from 8 a.m. to 5 p.m. Meanwhile, in the town of Stanley, officials say Norfolk Southern is beginning repair work today on the East Main Street Railroad crossing. The roadway will reportedly be blocked all traffic for the entirety of the project, and drivers will need to use alternate routes such as Judy Lane or Brady Road. Repairs are scheduled to be completed by Friday.
0: So if the road has a name that is like could also be a person's name, use those roads.
3: Yeah.
0: Is what you're saying.
2: Yes. I find that I want to say Brady Bunch when I say the Brady Road. I don't know why. It's powerful.
0: You know
2: that's
0: why?
2: That's not the name of the road.
0: You know why? Because there's a story of a
2: lovely lady.
0: Who was raising a morning show on her own. And
2: when she met Robbie, what happened
0: next? And the show was going great, but she was all alone.
2: Oh, this is sad.
0: And then one day there was a fella.
3: Yeah.
0: And he needed a job.
2: His name was Robbie.
0: Yeah. Oh, yes. And you know what? Whatever.
3: Wait, that means you're Alice.
2: Well, I think the resemblance is clear. I think it's clear. The hair, the dress.
0: Or is he George Glass?
3: Hmm.
0: You don't get that reference?
2: George Glass.
0: Man, no one remembers Jan or anything going on with her life. Just once again, Marsha. The kids are like, huh? What are they talking about? All right, well, the Q Morning Show with Grandma and Grandpa. We got more on the way next. 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
2: Good morning. Thanks for tuning in to Q101. I'm Brandy.
3: And I'm Robbie.
2: 8 o'clock on the dot. And we had a pretty fun weekend. Went down to the oceanfront for the Virginia Association of Broadcasters reception and awards. And we won.
3: That's right.
2: But not to be outdone, there was some other winning that happened this weekend as well. Now, look, I know that it's a big one for the Hurricanes, winning the Stanley Cup. But do we think that maybe they will... No, not maybe. We know for sure, definitely overshadowed by the Knicks winning the finals for the first time in, what, 53 years?
3: That is correct. Yep.
2: It was huge.
3: Yeah, it was a massive deal. I'm sort of a Knicks fan. I'm not a big basketball fan, but I watch the big moments and I follow the Knicks. But I was like almost in tears watching them win the championship. It was crazy.
2: Yeah, my former co-host, who actually grew up in New York, grew up in Long Island. I always tell him, I'm like, you really need to stop posting pictures of yourself crying on the internet, because he just does it anyway.
3: Yeah.
2: But this was the only time where I was like, you know what? Okay.
3: It's appropriate.
2: You can have it.
3: Right.
2: You can. Normally, it's like him watching a movie and he's like, oh, I'm so sad. But in this case, I was like, no, you guys have been waiting long enough for
3: it.
2: I am not a basketball fan whatsoever. In fact, that was the only game of the entire year, the entire basketball season that I watched, because I was at home hanging with my family. My cousin, she played basketball all throughout high school, like middle school and high school. So she's a big basketball fan.
3: Nice.
2: So she was all about it. And she was like, the Knicks are winning tonight. She's like, and if they don't win tonight, she's like, they're winning in New York on Wednesday. She's like, but it's happening. And it didn't look like it at the beginning of the game.
3: This is true.
2: But we saw the Spurs basically lose it the other night as well. So, and they lost it Saturday night. But congrats to the Knicks.
3: Yes.
2: We'll talk more about the weekend, the best and most interesting, next on Q101.

0: Miami's hit music station, 807-71, and partly cloudy right now in Goods Mill. And we're actually only going to get a little bit higher than that. 78 is what we're going to see for much of the Shenandoah Valley.
1: Okay.
0: Not as humid as we've had the past week.
1: Yeah.
0: So a very nice day to get out and enjoy some stuff. It always kind of sucks, though, right, when that happens.

0: Happens on a Monday.
1: Yes.
0: Most of us back at work. So you're basically trying to stay inside in the AC.
1: Right.
0: I know I was. Yeah. Especially driving back from Hampton Roads yesterday.
1: My goodness.
0: I was trying to be a little, I was like, let's save on some gas. Let's roll the windows down. But no, too hot to even make that a possibility. So AC it was. Tomorrow, partly sunny and pleasant, high of 80 before we're back up into the upper 80s and 90s again later this week. But it was a great week.
1: Yeah.
0: Q Morning Show took the week off. In case you didn't hear, we went to the Virginia Association of Broadcasters Awards on Friday night. And we actually won.
1: Yeah.
0: Best personality. Yeah, we won Best Personality.
1: That's right.
0: Yeah. No, we won Best Personality / Team here in Virginia. So that was pretty awesome for the entire state.
1: Yes.
0: So that was a pretty great moment. But it's definitely one of the best things that happened this past week.
1: Yeah.
0: But there were also some other really great best things that happened this past week as well. You have a really big one.
1: Yeah, so my wife and I moved here about 2.5 years ago, and we have finally decided, okay. We bought a house.
0: Yeah, I was like,
1: we
0: what? Just say it, man.
1: Sorry, I was trying to make some, grandiose story about it. No.
0: We
1: bought a house, setting some roots down here in the valley.
0: All right, as your mentor.
1: Yeah,
0: you know,
1: please.
0: Because you just won one award.
1: Right.
0: I've won two of these things.
1: Okay.
0: All right. Actually, I've won a few. Anyway, the point is not about how many more awards I have than you. The point is that so how I would have said it is, I would have said, so I'm you, Robbie.
1: Okay.
2: So me and Katie moved here 2.5 years. And it took 2.5 years not only for me to get the love of the entire Commonwealth of Virginia with this award, but also we're moving on up to the north side. We got a great townhouse, not in the sky, but in Harrisonburg.
1: That's right. Wow,
0: that's how I would have made the announcement.
1: Very well done. I will take that into account next time I tell the story to all our coworkers.
0: Please, just like that.
1: Yes.
0: With that voice, too.
1: Right.
0: Can you do me doing you?
2: Well, Katie and I decided to, we're moving on up to the east side of Harrisonburg.
0: But you're not on the east side of Harrisonburg.
1: No, we're not. We're the north side of Harrisonburg. But yes, very, very exciting news. We are really, really pumped. We went under contract about a month ago, but didn't want to jinx anything. So, and there were a couple of moments the week of, or like last Monday, where we were like, oh my gosh, is this going to interrupt plans to close? But everything went smoothly, and we are officially homeowners here in the Valley.
0: Congratulations.
1: Thank you. We are excited. Very exciting things.
0: Yeah. Well, some people buy houses, some people win awards.
1: And
0: that's
1: some people
0: what I got.
1: Do both.
0: Okay. You know what? Anyway. Hey, good best.
1: Yes,
0: I got some best too. We'll talk about that.
1: All right.
0: We'll do the good, the bad, and the interesting. So technically that was a good.
1: Yes, it was.
0: I mean, although, would you consider it the best?
1: I would say it's the best.
0: Of the best thing of the week? Like, over us winning the award, over the Knicks winning for the first time in 53 years?
1: Honestly, I would say it's the best.
0: Okay.
1: Yeah.
0: Well, we'll see how you feel when things are breaking and you don't have any, you can't go to your landlord and go, hey, fix this.
1: Yeah, we don't want to talk about that right now.
0: Yeah, well, hey, it's homeowner life, buddy.
1: Yeah.
0: Have fun with that, sucker. Let's see what's happening on those roads. Getting a look at traffic.
3: Roads have cleared up out there. No accidents or major delays to pass on to you right now. But if you're seeing it and we're not saying it, call the WSVA Traffic and News Tip line at 540-214-2500 and let us know. From the WSVA Traffic Center, I'm Lyndon Kaiser.
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0: I guess Taylor Swift's pretty happy that the Knicks won, right?
1: She's, I would say so.
0: Huge fan. Yes. She is. Yeah. Don't anybody doubt that. It is Q101, the Valley's Hit Music Station. Brandy and Robbie back after a week off. Definitely was rested until this morning when I had to hit. I had two alarms.
1: Yeah.
0: Went through both of them. Hit snooze twice. And then finally got out of bed last week. Like, yeah, I would still wake up at like 5.
1: Right.
0: But there's something about knowing that you could like wake up and then you're like, you know what? I can still just lay here.
1: Yeah.
0: That is nice. And I did not get to do that this morning. So that is my bad of the past week. That is my bad. But we got the good, the bad, and the interesting.
1: Yeah.
0: Part of our good is that we got to go to the VAB convention and awards. Mm-hmm. Got to win an award. That was pretty awesome. Do you have any more good?
1: No, that was pretty much it.
0: Oh, well, my good.
1: Yeah.
0: Because I'm sure you were just itching to know.
1: Yeah, I was.
0: No, my good was really just getting my cup refilled. Got to hang out with my family in Virginia Beach for a few days. Got to hang out with some friends. Mm. Friends in Virginia Beach, but also, well, got to hang out with other friends, too, in Virginia Beach. Friends that I hadn't seen. Work colleagues.
1: Nice.
0: That I hadn't seen in a while. Got to hang out with them at the oceanfront. Also, cool. Doesn't hurt when you get to go to the oceanfront. Not on your dime. That's great.
1: True.
0: But then also got to visit with my college roommate and her family yesterday. Nice. I learned some slang, Robbie.
1: Oh, did you?
0: Yeah, because she's got a 13-year-old daughter.
1: Okay.
0: And so I learned, I was like, what are we saying these days? Apparently, we're still saying Riz.
1: Okay.
0: So that is not... That is not a problem.
1: Okay.
0: That one still stuck around, but Riz is good. I don't know about Alpha. That one was kind of, I got like an eye roll.
1: Mm-hmm.
0: But then also Chopped. You've heard that, right? Like you chopped. Know what like Chopped
1: like
0: means.
1: Like you're annoyed?
0: No.
1: Is that, no. What does Chopped mean?
0: So Chopped is a term for an unattractive person.
1: Oh.
0: Like an ugly person. They're chopped.
1: Huh.
0: There's some other like words that could go along with it as well, like the kids are. But anyway, so chopped. So if you hear someone, if a kid comes up to you and says, "Boy, you chopped,"
1: I should take it as an insult.
0: Yes.
1: Okay.
0: Absolutely. But also, send me to your mom because don't come up. Don't little kid come up to anyone and say that. That's
1: right.
0: Rude.
1: Yes.
0: Anyway, but yeah, that was my good. What do you have for interesting?
1: Okay, so I watched a lot of sports over the weekend,
0: yeah,
1: and really over the last week. And the College Softball World Series was last weekend. And there was a player for the eventual national champions, Texas, that had a very strange pregame ritual. She would eat a ladybug for good luck before every single game.
0: I'd heard that.
1: Yeah. Why?

0: Oh, okay.
1: And she's done it since she was like in Little League softball growing up. And it's just become a thing that she's done for the last like 20 years. And it's just, no. No. Don't. Why are you eating ladybugs just recreationally?
0: See, I thought you were going to say the interesting is supposed to be about something that happened to you. So I thought you were going to say that you decided to see what it was all about and that you ate a ladybug.
1: No, I did not.
0: See,
1: no.
0: Don't. But we've talked about this,
1: yes,
0: Robbie.
1: Yes, you're right.
0: Don't knock it until you try it.
1: I don't think ladybugs are
0: know?
1: For me.
0: Well, first of all, ladybugs are considered lucky. So I get that. But you don't know. Right? Like, maybe that's given her superpowers.
1: Yeah, maybe so. But I don't.
0: Like, forget Spider-Man.
1: Ladybug.
0: Ladybug woman.
1: Oh, goodness.
0: Or just ladybug. Right?
1: Oh, yeah. I guess that would work.
0: Bug lady.
1: Yeah.
0: Is not the same.
1: No.
0: No.
1: No.
0: But, yeah, I thought you were going to say that you were going to eat a ladybug to figure. That's what I want you to do now.
1: But you're right. I can't knock it until I try it. Next time I see a ladybug, I will try it.
0: Put a little hot sauce on that ladybug.
1: I mean, can't make it any worse.
0: Some oregano. Sounds delicious.
1: Oh, goodness.
0: All right. So that is what Robbie will be doing.
1: Yeah. Can't wait. Try it Tuesday with Robbie and Ladybugs.
0: Ooh. Now we're on to something. Got your word on the street. Celebrity news on the way next. It's Q101.

0: Bruno Mars on the Valley's Hit Music Station, Q101, giving you all those things happening in Hollywood, celebrity news, and gossip with word on the streets.
1: And Tyra Banks is taking Netflix to court.
0: Oh yeah, I heard about this.
1: She has filed a defamation lawsuit over the documentary Reality Check, Inside America's Next Top Model. She claims that producers twisted her words and edited her interview to make her look like the villain.
0: Can we all just collectively go, yes, exactly, that. Like, yeah. What? She, huh? What?
1: Yeah, so she says that she sat for more than 3 hours of interviews, but only 16 minutes made it into the final cut.
0: Hmm.
1: She also argued that the documentary falsely suggests that she ignored serious issues involving contestants and mishandled relationships with former colleagues from America's Next Top Model. She says that key context was left on the cutting room floor.
0: Well, you don't say.
1: And now she is seeking damages from Netflix, saying the series hurt her reputation and her career.
0: So basically, she's... for lack of a better word, pissed at Netflix.
1: That's exactly
0: what's
1: happening.
0: For doing what so many contestants of America's Next Top Model, contestants and also judges.
1: Yes.
0: If you didn't watch the documentary, like the Jays don't even like her anymore.
1: No, they do not.
0: But she's upset with Netflix for doing what she did to basically everyone on that show, and the documentary shows that.
1: Pretty much. She thinks that she has done nothing wrong, it sounds like, from this. And now I want to see the other 2 hours and 45 minutes of that interview to see just how much of a villain she comes across, because I would imagine they put the stuff that they probably cut some juicy stuff out as well.
0: But she does the same thing. She knew.
1: Yes.
0: Going into this, what it was going to be.
1: Right. This isn't the first documentary she has sat down for. So again, she's not happy, and I would imagine this is not the last we'll hear of this.
0: Also, just meant she knew what it was going to be because she literally did that.
1: Yeah.
0: On her show.
1: Right.
0: So you know firsthand that it's so easy to twist.
1: So simple.
0: So, all right. Anyway, well, hopefully this is not some kind of like just attention twist. I really hope it's a thing. Keke Palmer and Sean Evans, host of The Hot Ones,
1: right,
0: seen hanging out for a cozy dinner date over the weekend.
1: Okay.
0: Yeah, so Keke Palmer and Hot Ones host Sean Evans fueling chatter that they might be more than friends. Huh. They were spotted at an upscale Italian eatery in Brooklyn over the weekend.
1: Okay.
0: They were there for 90 minutes, and apparently, I would say they were super locked in on their conversation, pointing out that their outing seemed like more than just a quick bite between pals. Like, it actually seemed like they were having a great time. Now, there was no PDA. But according to the source from TMZ, Sean seems smitten over Keke. First of all, though, did we need a source? Anyone that's ever seen him and Keke in the same room?
1: Yes.
0: Like, so if you don't know, the whole reason that this seems to be a thing is because Sean mentioned in an interview that like he like thought Keke was just one of the best guests that he'd ever had on Hot Ones. So when she reappeared on the show, they shared a little smooch.
1: Yes.
0: And then she actually had him on her podcast, and there was definitely some flirting going on between the two of them.
1: Yeah, I don't know if it's just like a work. Maybe they're working on a future project together.
0: No, it's not. It's love, Robbie.
1: I want to believe love. It because these two are incredible. The content, it's fantastic.
0: The couple, no, not the content. There's stop. It's not a business relationship. They are in love.
1: Okay.
0: They are getting married. They're gonna send hope to the world that little black girls and bald white men feeding people wings can find love.
1: I'm here for it.
0: That's what I want in life. I'm just looking for a bald man to feed me some wings. All right. I've got the award. Now I just need my wing. My wingman.
1: Ooh, there
0: I just
1: we go.
0: Need my wingman.
1: Hey, how about that?
0: That is your celebrity news. A look at your full weather forecast coming up next on Q101.
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5: Skies will be partly sunny today with a lower humidity, the high at 78, going down to near 50 tonight with partly cloudy skies, partly sunny and 80 tomorrow, warming up to 88 on Wednesday with a chance of a shower. 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
6: Right now, 66, mostly cloudy in Conicville.

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1: Thank you.

0: This is not headline news. The New York Knicks won the NBA championship. The big winner was the city of New York. The big loser was everyone tired of seeing Taylor Swift at big sporting events. Many New Yorkers are saying, maybe now it's the Jets' turn. We'll take that bet, said DraftKings. Elon Musk is now a trillionaire. But remember, after taxes, that comes to still $1 trillion. Thanks, loopholes. And Dolly Parton has released her own coffee brand called Cup of Ambition. Wouldn't that be better as Cups of Ambition? This is not headline news.
1: And coming up, we'll check in with the WSBT newsroom and get your local headlines after One Republic right here on Q101, the Valley's hit music station.

0: definitely think I need some coffee. Feeling it.
1: Yeah.
0: Right. This is the most I have done this early in the morning for a whole week. And my body's like, yeah, Brandy, back to it.
1: Back to it indeed. Yeah, when you get into normal people schedule for a little while.
0: Yeah. Yeah, yeah. Normal, you know, people.
1: Normal people.
0: Normal people. You guys don't know how good you got it, normal people.
1: You don't know what you got. You don't know what you got. Anyway.
0: Anyway. Well, hey, we got the news.
1: We do.
0: And you're going to give that to us.
1: Indeed.
0: In just a moment.
1: Oh.
0: Because the news is brought to you by
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1: Drivers on Route 42 in Augusta County should be wary of flagger traffic control for tree removal operations. Brian Baer with the Virginia Department of Transportation says the work will take place between Route 754 Badger Road and Route 613 Kyles Mill Road, Spring Hill Road, and will continue through June 26th. Baer adds that there will also be flagger traffic control on portions of Weir's Cave Road this week for bridge work. Weir's Cave always gets all the fun work.
0: All right, you had the blasting that was going on, like, what, a month or two ago?
1: Yeah, different weeks of it.
0: So close to Bucky's, just get everything in Weir's Cave.
1: They're blowing up rocks to widen the road, and also we have Bucky's.
2: Right.
0: Yeah, what?
2: You gotta take the good with the bad.
1: Okay, all right, okay, I see.
0: Come on. That's
1: something. It's a mixed bag in Weir's Cave. All right. All right, June is Brain Health Month, and one organization is working to educate Virginians on how simple steps can help keep their brains healthy. According to the American Academy of Neurology, a growing number of adults are reporting challenges with memory and concentration. For those between the ages of 18 and 39, rates of cognitive disabilities have doubled. Connie Skaggs with the AARP Virginia. Well, she's going to give us some tips for keeping your brain healthy.
0: You what mean do you the think?
1: The ARP, okay. Okay. Guess so. The ARP Virginia. Sure. Anyway, she's going to give us some ideas to keep your brain healthy. What do you think are some things that would keep your brain healthy?
0: Hydration.
2: That was going to be my guess.
1: Water.
2: Yeah.
1: Water. Okay. What else you got?
0: Things that can keep your brain healthy.
1: Yes.
0: Reading.
1: Yeah. Reading's good. Oh, for sure. Yeah.
0: Puzzles.
1: Okay. Reading puzzles.
0: Talking to people.
1: Yeah. Talking. Yeah. So
0: listening
1: there you go.
0: To the radio.
1: Yeah.
0: Is that on there?
1: Listening to the show is number one. She said the Q morning show.
0: Yeah.
1: Award winning Q morning show will definitely.
0: That will keep your brain going. Yeah.
1: No. So you are right there. She does have in there staying socially active, learning new things. So that could be the puzzle.
2: Or reading.
1: Physical activity, managing stress, getting sufficient sleep. That's a tough one, isn't
0: about
1: it?
0: That. See, normal people, here's where you win again.
1: You're healthier with your brain, and it shows with us, maybe with me in particular. Maintaining a balanced diet. Those are all good things. The Centers for Disease Control and Prevention recommend 150 minutes of moderate intensity exercise each week, along with muscle strengthening activities 2 to 3 times a week. Do you think walking to the bathroom is enough?
2: No.
1: Okay.
0: I guess it depends on how often you're walking to the bathroom, right? Because if you hydrate really well,
2: right,
0: then maybe that is how you get your workout.
1: Oh.
0: I mean, look, when I'm sitting at my desk doing work and I walk to the bathroom, my watch goes, good job.
1: You got some steps
0: You needed
1: steps
0: to get
1: in.
0: Up, yeah.
1: Yeah.

0: So we'll say that's it. Going to the bathroom is a good start.
1: Yeah.
0: On many levels.
2: Well, hydration is how you start with that, though. So drinking water is actually the start.
0: Yeah.
2: Okay.
0: You're right.
2: All right. Thanks, Lyndon.
0: No problem.
2: Yeah.
1: I missed this.
0: Me too.
2: Well, it's here. So you got it back. It's Q101.
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0: 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Good morning. I'm Brandy.
1: And I'm Robbie.
0: Hopefully you're having a great start to the week. Appreciate you joining us right now, sitting at 69, partly sunny here at the Q101 studios. Our high today, about 78 is what we're going to see for a high. Not as humid as we've had the past week, so get out and enjoy. In fact, today, and Robbie, you missed out on this. I don't understand. I don't understand why you don't, like, check ahead to make sure that you are good to go for these holidays, especially when you could play a part in them.
1: Okay, what do you mean?
0: Today is National Take Your Cat to Work Day. What was that? Whoa. What was that laugh there? What was that? I hadn't even finished it. you don't want to take your cat anywhere, it sounds like.
1: That would not have turned out well for me, for her, for you. It would have been an absolute disaster. My cat, Lucy, does not like leaving the house. She is an indoor cat through and through.
0: Here's the thing, though.
1: Yeah.
0: When she leaves the house, where does she go?
1: The vet.
0: That's the thing.
1: Yeah.
0: So maybe she would enjoy leaving the house more.
1: If I took her to better places?
0: Yes. Like, she knows now when she leaves the house that she's going to a place she doesn't want to go to. She's going to get poked and prodded and all of that. If you took your cat to work, like in other places, your cat might enjoy leaving the house.
1: Maybe you're right. All I know is she would get into all the things that we probably don't want her to get into here at work.
0: What do you, like what?
1: I don't know. She's very good at, like, you know, kind of maneuvering her way. She's a big jumper. She would jump on every cabinet in the building.
0: Yeah, that's
1: fine. It would not be good. I wouldn't be able to get her down. Like, she'd be afraid of it. And she also doesn't like people other than us. So
0: you think.
1: Right. I mean, I guess we haven't really, you know.
0: You don't know, like, right?
1: Family members that have come to.
0: Like, you were gone this weekend.
1: Right.
0: So how do you know that she didn't have a party?
1: This is true.
0: You think that she doesn't like to leave the house, but really.
1: We hope not.
0: That cat gets down.
1: Yeah, she used to be a street cat, so, you know, she does know her way around the streets, I would imagine. But yeah.
0: Or maybe that's why she doesn't want to leave the house.
1: Because she knows how bad it is.
0: She's seen Homeward Bound.
1: Yeah.
0: She knows.
1: This is true.
0: She's like, I could handle myself if I had to. If I had to roam through a forest and dangerous situations.
1: But, oh, man.
0: Well, just think about it. It's still not too late.
1: You're right. Maybe I'll...
0: The morning is still young.
1: Yes, maybe after the show I'll go home and wrangle her up and bring her into work.
0: Just saying. It's a holiday. Make it right.
1: Yeah.
0: She probably knows, too. Her other cat friends have told her, like, I'm going to work with my mommy. And she's like,
1: Feels left out.
0: Yeah.
1: Well, I don't know what to tell you.
0: All right. I'm telling you, National Take Your Cat to Work Day. Make it a thing. Make it happen. Coming up later on this afternoon, your chance to score some dominoes with Riley Reed. Name 5 at 5, plus the top 5 songs in the Valley. Details on all of that coming up next right here on the Valley's Hit Music Station, Q101.

0: I'm going to be in Nationals Park, which I'm sure baseball's like, cool. Glad that basketball and hockey's done. So now the focus can go back to us.
1: Yes.
0: Key Morning Show with Brandy and Robbie. Thank you for joining us. And make sure you're joining Riley Reed later on this afternoon. The top five songs in the Valley as voted on by you. That's what he's going to count down with the 5 at 5, which happens
1: right before 5 o'clock.
0: No, right at 5 o'clock.
1: Right at five o'clock.
0: You're thinking of the old school carpool, bro.
1: That's right. You're right.
0: It's not Friday.
1: You're right.
0: We got to get through the week. It's only Monday.
1: That's a good point.
0: Yeah. No. Because if it was just before five, Robbie, then we would call it the
1: just before 5 at 5.
0: Yeah. Exactly. Okay. Yeah. So that's
1: that makes a lot.
0: We want to make
1: sense
0: it easy
1: now,
0: for people to know when it starts.
1: This is true. Don't
0: obviously. Apparently, that's not working though because you didn't get it right.
1: I was off for a week. I'm still trying to catch up. Okay.
0: The 5 at 5, whether you were off for a week or you're just now tuning in for the first time ever,
1: right.
0: Starts at 5.
1: Okay. 5 o'clock.
0: 5 o'clock, yes. top 5 songs voted on by you, but also your chance to win a medium 2-topping pizza from your locally owned and operated Domino's. By the way, do we get Domino's for how many goals America scores? Are they doing something with the, World Cup?
1: I mean, I hope so, because pizza sounds really good right about now.
0: Well, look, someone's going to have the chance to win some pizza later on this afternoon with Riley. Name 5 at 5 is the game, right?
1: Yes. So he will name a category. Caller 10 will have 15 seconds to name 5 things in that category. If you can do so, you'll walk away with a medium 2-topping pizza from Domino's.
0: Okay. So to show how this will work, I'll be caller 10.
1: Yes.
0: Oh, okay. All right, yes. I'll be caller 10, and then I want you to be Riley. So give me your best Riley impression.
1: All right. All right, caller 10. I don't know. I don't do a good Riley. I've tried. I really have tried to perfect
0: that. That didn't sound like trying at all. It just sounded like your regular voice.
1: Well, a lot of people say that I sound like Riley.
0: No, no.
1: I don't hear
0: Who
1: it.
0: Who says that?
1: I don't know. Listeners have come up to me at like, you know.
0: How many?
1: Maybe like a handful.
0: Really?
1: Yes.
0: Are you sure they just don't hear the R name?
1: I mean, that's possible,
0: and
1: too.
0: And they're like, oh, they're just two guys talking on the radio?
1: They both have beards. And all, like, maybe they just get us. I don't know.
0: Well, but I don't think your beards
1: come out on the
0: equal,
1: radio.
0: Yeah, I don't. That. You know what? That guy sounds like he has a beard. And you know what? She sounds like she has a beard, too. Because I feel like I would get that a lot.
1: Nobody's actually said that about you.
0: Right,
1: me,
0: but I feel like that's what I'm saying. If it came off.
1: Right.
0: On audio-wise, I think people might say that.
1: Oh, okay. Okay, so I'll be Riley, you be caller 10. And this is actually a category he used a couple of weeks ago.
0: Oh, well, boo.
1: Name 5 synonyms for small.
0: Tiny, miniature, mini, micro, and...
1: There we go. That works. I think that was longer than 15 seconds, but that's
0: Did you start the timer?
1: No, I did not.
0: See, so there you
1: but
0: go.
1: But in my
0: then
1: head,
0: it was fine.
1: I
0: you
1: think
0: don't
1: it
0: have
1: was...
0: a good sense of time anyway.
1: Well,
0: so.
1: I mean, there is that.
0: What time is it now? See? Nine. Yep. No, I wanted you to feel it, not actually look at the clock. I wanted you to feel it.
1: I panicked. Yeah. I was like, I don't know.
0: All right. Well, anyway, that's how it'll work.
1: Yes.
0: Later on this afternoon, your chance to win with Riley. Right here on Q101. By the way, so it's for if any player from the U.S. team receives a red card during the World Cup.
1: Oh, that's even better.
0: Oh, Domino's is giving away $1 million worth of emergency pizzas.
1: That's incredible.
0: So.
1: Oh.
0: That's the dealio, apparently.
1: Love that.
0: Oh, wait. Was Saturday football? All right, we'll look into this.
1: Okay.
0: Maybe this is wrong. I don't know. Do the games play? Like, do we have World Cup throughout the week?
1: Yes.
0: Oh, okay. All right, well, let me look more into this.
1: Okay.
0: 20 Domino's. Yeah, because I want some free Domino's. Can't win it with Riley, so gotta look for other ways to get some Domino's. Name 5 at 5 right before the 5 at 5 countdown, which is at?
1: 5 o'clock.
0: There you go. He's learning. 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
10: Skies will be partly sunny today with lower humidity, the high at 78. Going down to near 50 tonight with partly cloudy skies, partly sunny and 80 tomorrow, warming up to 88 on Wednesday with a chance of a shower. From the News Talk 92.1 and 550 WSBA Weather Center, I'm Frank Welt.
11: Right now, 68, mostly cloudy in Sanger's Glen.

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0: music station, giving me the chance to get more while spending less. And with this beautiful weather, last week, maybe not the best weather for some golfing, but today's a great day to, especially on a Monday. Let's get out of work a little bit early.
1: Why not?
0: Go do some golfing. Yeah. Now, look, you won't be able to do it at a discounted price today if you haven't headed over to ShinValleyDeals.com, but maybe in the future, right? It's summertime. I'm already ready for another summer vacation. Maybe you need a little treat yourself time to get out of work and enjoy some outside activities. Well, we still have two deals available for some golfing with Pack Saddle Ridge and Bryce Resort.
1: Yeah, so I actually played Pack Saddle Ridge a few weeks ago in great condition. It's one of my favorite courses. And then Bryce Resort. Now, a normal round of golf at Bryce is like $80.
0: Oh, wow.
1: You get this deal for $30. So, I mean, it's an incredible deal. I've picked one up. You should pick one up as well. But you get a round of golf and a cart, which helps around these mountains that you don't have to walk around and, you know, save some energy. But enjoy.
0: Wait, they make you climb up the mountains at Bryce Resort to golf? That sounds like it's... Is that extreme golfing?
1: It's
0: Bryce Resort. If you're not doing that, maybe consider it.
1: Ooh, you know what? There's an idea.
0: Yeah. No, this is regular. You don't have to. It's not rock climbing also involved in this.
1: Correct. Okay. No, no, not at all.
0: You just mean there's like it's hilly.
1: Well, I mean, I guess if you do hit your ball into the mountains and you want to go find that ball, there may be some rock climbing involved.
0: But
1: I would just say just get rid of it and move on. But yeah, no rock climbing is involved in a round of golf at Bryce.
0: Okay. Yeah, you got a half-off deal there for Bryce Resort. Also a half-off deal with Pack Saddle Ridge Golf Club. The other deals we had sold out.
1: Yeah.
0: Well, we had Lakeview. We had Fisher Mountain. Mm-hmm.
1: And Shenvali.
0: Right. Those sold out. So don't miss out on these because they will be going soon, I would imagine, as well. Yeah. Plus, don't forget, Father's Day is the upcoming weekend.
1: That's right.
0: So if you just realized it's Father's Day, you don't have a gift.
1: We got you covered.
0: Well, I was going to say, you go order this, and then on Sunday, when you don't have anything, be like, oh, it's in the mail.
1: Right.
0: Or just say it's in the mail. But I wouldn't wait until Sunday, because those deals might not be there, and then you're going to have to go pay full price to get that deal for Daddy.
1: Exactly.
0: So, yeah. We got more music on the way, plus your leftovers coming up next right here on Q101.

0: Armani gonna be the Orleans. Yes, in Richmond. 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Brandy and Robbie about to get out of here, but before the award-winning Q Morning Show comes to a close, we got to do leftovers, things we did not get a chance to talk about during the show. What do you got, Robbie?
1: So on Saturday, we celebrated Father's Day with my dad back home. Since this Father's Day weekend, we are babysitting our nephew. And we were doing a cookout, and my mom was in charge of making the baked beans. Well, she made the baked beans and wanted to heat them up in the oven. Left them in there for about 3.5 hours.
0: Oh! Okay.
1: So,
0: how were they in there for that long without anybody noticing?
1: So, the container that she had them in was actually held up pretty good, but the inside of the container, it was absolutely disgusting. Just burnt to a crisp. It's a container she's had for like 40 years.
0: Okay, but you didn't answer my question. How did you guys go 3 hours without anybody realizing that they were in there? Like, you just skipped along to talk about how we need to order this container. I guess is what you're trying to tell us. Like, hey, look, it'll survive. Like, this is what happened with the, with those, what are those water bottles that everyone got?
1: Oh, the Stanleys.
0: Right. This is what happened with those, right? Because that's how they went viral, because somebody, their car caught on fire.
1: Yes, and it was perfectly fine.
0: Right. So I understand you're trying to sell us this Tupperware.
1: Yeah. All right. So we were just up in conversation. We had eaten and all that stuff, and I guess my mom had put it in there and just kind of forgot about it. Now, this isn't the first time that she's forgotten things in the oven. She's almost burnt down the house by, like, you know, putting bagels in there, and it's just burning to her. This is something that
0: should not have happened, because you should all know better.
1: Correct. Yes. Well, so we're all to blame, but my mom almost did burn down their house.
0: So to me, it sounds like just don't celebrate Father's Day in the Robbie V household.
1: Yes, and it's a lesson we'll learn for the coming years.
0: That will continue.
1: Yes.
0: All right.
1: What's your leftover, Brandy?
0: My leftover is just as riveting as that story.
1: Okay.
0: Today is National Prune Day.
1: Oh.
0: I told you.
1: Okay.
0: It was riveting.
1: Yeah.
0: Come on.
1: Man, I can't tell you the last time I had a prune.
0: But, you know, there is it a fruit?
1: I believe so.
0: Sure, yeah.
1: Yes.
0: There's fruit out there that people just like, whatever, you know? They're like, kiwi, okay, I guess.
1: I actually tried a kumquat this weekend.
0: See, exactly. For the first time. I was going to say kumquat, but I was like, I don't know if I'm saying that right, or if that is even, I was like, is that a vegetable? So I'm glad you said that. All right.
1: Yes.
0: So yeah, right there. So exactly. But prunes, everyone knows.
1: Yes.
0: Maybe not for the best reasons.
1: Maybe not.
0: But in honor of National Prune Day.
1: I love it.
0: Maybe don't eat a prune, but fun fact, and I think you may have actually shared this with me. Take a picture today, and instead of saying cheese, say prune. Because that's actually what they used to do back in the day.
1: Yeah, see how it turns out for you.
0: Yeah.
1: It doesn't work as well as cheese, but
0: meh. Give it a shot. Prune. Actually, I think that's how the duck face came about. Prune.
1: Right, that's exactly what happened.
0: All right. Alyssa's up.

0: next. You guys have a great one.
1: Later.
0: We'll see you tomorrow morning with another chance to win tickets to the American Shakespeare Center. It's Q101.
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First Huntrix, it's Q101. Good morning.

0: Justin Bieber, Speed Demon on the Valley's hit music station. It is Q101. If you like demons and you like Halloween, good news, your time is coming soon. It was at Costco in Harrisonburg over the weekend. Minding my own business, turned a corner, giant skeleton. I mean, giant skeleton. So I looked it up. It's the giant groundbreaking skeleton with LCD eyes and sound system. Can be yours for $359 if you have a Costco membership. I have so many questions about this. Like, first off, I'm excited for all of the Halloween lovers that get to have some access to spooky stuff sooner in the season than usual. Where do you put this when you're done? It's 62 inches tall. And it's a big boy. Where are we putting that? Because in my house, I don't know that I would ever have the storage capability to put something like that. But to be fair, I don't know that I would buy it. But I do have questions. But if you love Halloween, good news, it's starting to trickle into stores now, which seems early, but I'm giving you guys a pass because Halloween gets overlooked. Q101.
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2: Burns. Partly sunny today. Look for a high at 78. Winds will be northwest at 7 to 14 miles per hour. Partly cloudy tonight, low 53. Partly sunny tomorrow with a high at 80. From the News Talk 92.1 and 550 WSBA Weather Center, I'm Frank Welt.
3: 71 with cloudy skies in Harrisonburg. Finally kind of feels like a breath of fresh air after last week. 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

They say the holy water's watered down, and this town's lost its faith. Our colors will fade eventually, so if our time is running out, day after day, we'll make the mundane a masterpiece. Oh my, oh my love, I take one look at you, you're taking me out.

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0: Williams on the Shenandoah Valley's hit music station Q101. Good news for optimists, bad news for pessimists like myself. Harvard has found out, after doing a more than 20-year study, that optimists are less likely to develop dementia. Pessimists? Well, we're more likely, which means count me out because your girl was born grumpy. I think this is fascinating. Now, it also proved in the study that if you work on your optimism, that can also help. So it's not, you know, over and done if you're trying to be a little more optimistic. But I'm telling you right now, if being a pessimist is why I get dementia and not my genetics, I would be shocked. Just saying. Blame my bloodline. It's Q101.
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5: Skies will be partly sunny today with lower humidity, the high at 78. Going down to near 50 tonight with partly cloudy skies, partly sunny and 80 tomorrow, warming up to 88 on Wednesday with a chance of a shower. From the News Talk 92.1 and 550 WSBA Weather Center, I'm Frank Welt.
6: 72 with partly cloudy skies at the Q Studios. 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

0: Q101 is the Valley's hit music station. That was the latest from Ariana Grande, Hate That I Made You Love Me. She's got a new album due out at the end of next month. Alyssa keeping you company on a Monday. And do you ever have one of those moments in your life that feels like a comedy writer wrote it for your life? I had one of those moments over the weekend. Let me paint you a picture. I've got a 10-month-old puppy. She goes on walks. It was hot, so we waited until like 8 p.m. in Harrisonburg to go on a walk. We decided to take a new route on our walkie. And because I thought I was only going to be on sidewalks, I only wore flip-flops. I ended up on a dirt path somehow because my dog wanted to check it out. And she yanked me and I fell. I broke not one, but both of my flip-flops. Like ripped right out of the base. She slipped her harness and darted across the reservoir. 4 lanes of traffic. Derpy dog, and I'm chasing her without shoes on. I know I looked crazy. And if you saw that happening, don't tell me. I don't want to know that anyone actually saw that occurring. She did come back to me, thank God. Training works. But it just felt like one of those moments where, like, there was a comedy writer somewhere that has this written down for an episode of some type of TV show. So if you're having one of those kinds of days too, I promise you, right there along with you in the trenches, it's Q101.
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0: House tour on the Bentley's Hit Music Station Q101. We still got some deals for you to be able to score at shinvalleydeals.com. That's where we bring you half off offers to some great places in the Shenandoah Valley. So we still have a $50 gift certificate to Greens and Grains Cafe in Harrisonburg. Half off for $25. Soups, salads, sandwiches, all that good stuff downtown Harrisonburg, and they're sourcing local ingredients. You can score a half off gift certificate right now. We also have a round of golf to Packsaddle Ridge Golf Club or Bryce Resort, and those are almost sold out. In time for Father's Day, by the way, that's a round of golf with a cart for $25 to $30. 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
2: Hi, I'm
3: partly sunny this afternoon, high 78. Winds will be northwest at 7 to 14 miles per hour. Partly cloudy and 53 tonight. Partly sunny tomorrow with a high at 80. Up to 88 on Wednesday with a chance of some showers. From the News Talk 92.1 and 550 WSBA Weather Center, I'm Frank Welt.
4: 73 with partly cloudy skies in Cremora. Bruno Mars on the way on the Valley's Hit.

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0: 101. It's the Valley's hit music station. What's up? It's Alyssa. And a few months ago, I was talking about how I was very sad in the world that Dippin' Dots lost its bulk popularity. And luckily, a lot of people texted in and called to tell me that like certain 7-Elevens in Broadway and other places have it. If you're also a Dippin' Dots lover, you know, 'tis the season with summer. PSA to you, the Harrisonburg Aldi has Dippin' Dots sundaes in their freezer section in packs of four. I'm smiling even thinking about it. And yes, I bought a box of it. I probably want to go buy a second box. I'm not going to lie to you. But like Dippin' Dots just hits different. And I feel like there's two camps of people, right? People who like Dippin' Dots and people who are absolutely disgusted by them. I love them. I wish more stores would start selling them more and more again. But if you also love them, there's your PSA. It's Q101.
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The Shenandoah Valley's hit music station is Q101. It's Alyssa keeping you company this afternoon. A beautiful day in the Shenandoah Valley that does not want to make me feel like I'm melting, which is a nice change of pace.

0: Q101, the Valley's hit music station. What's up? It's Alyssa. I need to know what's going on in the world of sporting events that are tied to Red Bull's name. So I'm assuming this happened over the weekend, but I'm starting to see like replays of it or like replays of lives online of the Red Bull spinoff that apparently happened in Chicago over the weekend. Very sad this wasn't in Harrisonburg. Where they put intricate ramps over water and then made people bicycle down them without falling into the water. And that's absurd enough, right? The second part is they're dressed up. The people I just saw were dressed up as bears. Earlier, someone's bike looked like a shark. And I need to know how on earth you find out that you're good at this. How do you find out that you're good at riding a bike on a tiny narrow path that goes up and down over water? That's very specific. But either way, this is the kind of sporting event that I would go to. I might not fully understand football at JMU or in general, but watching people try to pedal tiny paths over water, a la Wipeout, that's my kind of sporting event. Bring it here. Q101.
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6: A nice afternoon with partly sunny skies. Temperatures in the upper 70s. Tonight, partly cloudy. Low down to near 50. Tomorrow, partly sunny and 80. Warmer, more humid Wednesday with a shower possible. High 88. From the News Talk 92.1 and 550 WSBA Weather Center, I'm Frank Welt.
7: 74 with partly cloudy skies in Buffalo Gap. Olivia Rodrigo's latest on the way on Q101.

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Q101 is the Valley's hit music station. It's Alyssa with you, and there's an interesting conversation that's happening on Reddit today about great grandparents and whether or not you yourself have been able to meet them in your lifetime. And it's interesting to me because a bulk majority of people did not get to meet their great grandparents, fathers, mothers, whatever it is. But then the other half of the people that did got to for many years, and it boils down to like what age you are when you have kids and health and longevity and all.

0: That I did get to meet my dad's grandfather, so my great-grandfather, reigning in from the hills of Buena Vista, okay? Like, I'm pretty sure he didn't finish school, spoke like a fun mixture of English and like mountain talk. Sweet man. Sweet, sweet man. And he died when I was very young, but I did meet him, so technically, yes. But that's the only one. So great-grandparents, yay or nay, have you been able to meet them, be in their lives? If so, you're in the minority. Q101.
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0: 101. It's the Valley's hit music station. It is Alyssa keeping you company this afternoon, and I end up on very specific sides of TikTok. And I love when algorithms kind of just pick me up and drop me smack dab in the middle of drama. And here's the drama that I've been privy to since yesterday is apparently Kat Von D, the tattoo artist, reality TV star, questionable human being, burned down a rental house that she was living and filming in, and then tried to sue the family of the house that owned it for her own negligence. And then apparently the NDA's up, or the son of the owner decided to start talking about it online. Smack dab in the middle between their fighting and arguing online. But I'm fascinated by it. Because what do you mean she had over 1,000 candles in a house? I've got 6. Maybe that. 1,000 candles seems like a wildly large amount of candles to not have inside of a church, but instead of a house. You know? But if you're not in that drama and you want to be nosy, check it out. It's Q101.
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5: Partly sunny this afternoon, high 78. Winds will be northwest at 7 to 14 miles per hour. Partly cloudy and 53 tonight. Partly sunny tomorrow with a high at 80. Up to 88 on Wednesday with a chance of some showers. From the News Talk 92.1 and 550 WSBA Weather Center, I'm Frank Welt.
6: 75 with partly sunny skies in Elkton. 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

0: Q101, it's the Valley's hit music station. It's Alyssa hanging out for a little bit longer, and then Riley Reed's going to come in, take over the mic, and keep you company for the rest of your afternoon. Checking in with VDOT, so far so good when it comes to the roadways. 81 clear, 64 clear. Secondary roads also look clear. We love to see that. Hopefully that trend continues and that people continue to drive safely. If not, we'll keep you updated on anything that does show up on those roadways. And if you're seeing something faster than VDOT can put it up online, let us know by calling the WSVA traffic tip line at 540-214-2500. 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

Q101, the Valley's hit music station. What's up? Riley Reed here. Happy Monday. Hope you had a great weekend and hope your Monday's gone by pretty good so far. Got Alex Warren coming up for you right after Justin Bieber. Here's Daisy's on Q.

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1: When I say it's going down, y'all say for real it's going down.
0: And here's what's going down in the Valley. What's going down in the Valley is powered by Bridgewater College, building connections since 1880. Well, if you love the Harrisburg Farmers Market, I got good news for you. There's another chance each week. Well, maybe not each week, but the Sunset Market is returning to the Harrisonburg Farmers Market starting this Thursday. Yes, and it'll be the fourth year in a row that they're doing this, and it will run every third Thursday. So like I said, not every week, but every third Thursday from 5 to 8 from now until August. There's also going to be live music, local artisans and farmers, of course, food trucks, vendors. It's going to be a good time. 5 to 7 live music with Bristol of New York this Thursday. 6 to 7 free yoga with Alicia Illick. And then a drum circle from 7 to 8. And of course, the market's going to be there too. So yeah, you can learn more at rocktownnow.com or on the Rocktown Now app. That's what's going down in the Valley. It's Q101.
2: No accidents or delays to report along the interstates, both 81 and 64 free and clear at the moment. Everything else appears to be in good shape too, but if you're seeing it and we're not saying it, call the WSBA Traffic and News tip line at 540-214-2500 and let us know. 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
4: A nice afternoon with partly sunny skies, temperatures in the upper 70s. Tonight, partly cloudy, low down to near 50. Tomorrow, partly sunny and 80. Warmer, more humid Wednesday with a shower possible, high 88. From the News Talk 92.1 and 550 WSBA Weather Center, I'm Frank Welt.
5: And it is 75 and mostly cloudy in Stanton right now. 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

could Dua Lipa become a mommy soon? Apparently, she and new husband Callum Turner are already talking about having kids. Well, that'd be exciting for them. My wife and I, we became dog parents this weekend. No babies.

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0: Well, it wasn't quite the results we were hoping for this weekend, but still, great seasons from Turner Ashby Baseball, from Spotswood Baseball, who made it to the semifinal, the state semifinal. Turner Ashby made it to the final, unfortunately could not beat New Kent. That's a good baseball team there. And then also in softball, you had Broadway and Buffalo Gap playing in their respective class state finals. And although none of them won this weekend and came home with the state title, still, great seasons from all four of those schools. And just further proving that the tradition of baseball and softball being a strength here in the Valley is continuing to go strong. Q101.
1: No accidents or delays to report along the interstates, both 81 and 64 free and clear at the moment. Everything else appears to be in good shape too, but if you're seeing it and we're not saying it, call the WSBA Traffic and News tip line at 540-214-2500 and let us know. 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

will be Harry's house. Of course, the home of the champion New York Knicks. But I gotta say, I got a bone to pick with some Knicks fans. I'll tell you more about that coming up on Make It Make Sense Q101. Huntrix now. It's Golden.

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5: 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Q101, the Valley's hit music station. It's Riley Reid. Congrats to the New York Knicks on winning the NBA title, first time in 53 years. That's awesome. What was not awesome, though, was all the people celebrating in the streets that then turned to just straight up destroying a school bus. There's multiple videos of these people just tearing apart a school bus. And the driver is like, look, that's going to come out of my paycheck. Like, what are you doing? And believe me, I get it. I was at VCU when we made that Final Four run in 2012. I was a junior, or 2011. I was a junior there, and we took over Broad Street. Like, I was just rewatching videos just to kind of bring me back to that time, because I get that New York Knicks fans were excited, and we were too, you know, but don't destroy people's property, especially like a school bus. It's just, there's no point. And now that bus driver is going to have to pay for that. Like, it's just, that's not cool. Great that your team won. I'll never understand the destruction of other people's property, though, when your team wins. And I know that there were some VCU bad apples that were also, like, burning trash cans and stuff after the Final Four. I get it. But, like, let's not do that kind of stuff anymore. Let's be better than that, all right? It's Q101.
6: No accidents or delays to report along the interstates, both 81 and 64 free and clear at the moment. Everything else appears to be in good shape too, but if you're seeing it and we're not saying it, call the WSBA Traffic and News tip line at 540-214-2500 and let us know. 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
6: Partly sunny this afternoon, high 78. Winds will be northwest at 7 to 14 miles per hour. Partly cloudy and 53 tonight. Partly sunny tomorrow with a high at 80. Up to 88 on Wednesday with a chance of some showers. 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
1: You played it cool and I played it dumb. Don't you think I'm a little too young to be messed with like that?

0: It's the Valley's hit music station at Q101. And if you live in Rockingham County and you are occasionally thinking, you know what, I'm going to put my house up on Airbnb every once in a while, do some short-term rentals. Well, you're going to need a permit starting this year. Yeah, you have to get one before the end of the year. And it's going to cost you. It's not a free permit. No. $200. So that might make you rethink putting your house on Vrbo or Airbnb. I mean, I don't just have an extra $200 that I could throw as a fee. But just heads up. $200. Is it worth it? Or what do you think? I think this is going to be fewer listings on Airbnb and Vrbo because of this. We'll see, though. It's Q101.
1: No accidents or delays to report along the interstates, both 81 and 64 free and clear at the moment. Everything else appears to be in good shape, too. But if you're seeing it and we're not saying it, call the WSBA Traffic and News tip line at 540-214-2500 and let us know. 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
2: 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Caller number 10, 540-434-4144. Are you ready for the 5 at 5 now? Cool, because here it comes.
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2: 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Number 5. We got the latest from Sabrina Carpenter. Yeah, house tour. Back in the 5 at 5 today on Q101.

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0: No accidents or delays to report along the interstates, both 81 and 64 free and clear at the moment. Everything else appears to be in good shape too, but if you're seeing it and we're not saying it, call the WSBA Traffic and News tip line at 540-214-2500 and let us know. 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
9: Partly cloudy tonight with a low near 50. Tomorrow, partly sunny with a high at 80. Warmer and more humid Wednesday, high 88. And Thursday, a hot, humid day, high 93. 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

Remember, if you're a speed demon on 81, especially through that Stanton area, they will catch you on the cameras and you will get a ticket. One of my coworkers just got one. 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

0: Well, the NBA wrapped up its season this weekend, so let's talk college hoops. JMU hoops, specifically. Yeah, looks like the Dukes are going to make a trip to Lexington. No, not Lexington, Virginia to take on VMI, but Lexington, Kentucky. Definitely further away, but much more of a tough opponent. Nothing against VMI. I'm sure they're great. But Kentucky? The Wildcats? Proverbial tournament team? SEC? Yeah, that is huge. And also ties to Coach Spradlin. Yeah, Coach Preston Spradlin kind of got his start in coaching at the University of Kentucky, so I'm sure he's going to have that one circled on his calendar for sure. Go Dukes! You got more on that if you want to check it out at rocktownnow.com and on the Rocktown Now app.
1: No accidents or delays to report along the interstates, both 81 and 64 free and clear at the moment. Everything else appears to be in good shape too, but if you're seeing it and we're not saying it, call the WSBA Traffic and News tip line at 540-214-2500 and let us know. 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

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Father's Day is coming up on Sunday. And wouldn't it be awesome to give Dad some rounds of golf at Pack Saddle Ridge and Bryce? 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
1: Madonna and Sabrina Carpenter, Bring Your Love, Q101, the Valley's hit music station. 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
2: Partly cloudy tonight with a low at 50 to 55. Tomorrow, partly sunny, high near 80. Warmer, more humid on Wednesday. Could see a shower and 88. Thursday, some heavy thunderstorms. From the News Talk 92.1 and 550 WSBA Weather Center, I'm Frank Welt.
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Looks like we're getting another Kroger in the Shenandoah Valley right there on 33 around Preston Lake. Not too far from the one at the Kroger Shopping Center, so that's kind of odd. Still waiting on that Wegmans, and I know Robbie's still waiting on that Trader Joe's. Q101.

0: Hey, congrats and happy birthday to the Virginia State Park System. 90 years old as of today. That's pretty cool. Q101, the Valley City Music Station. I am Riley Reed. I'm getting out of here. By the way, that is one of the oldest park systems in the country. So that's pretty awesome. All right. Canada Show's coming up next on Q, and I will catch you here tomorrow for Ticket Tuesday. We'll have multiple chances throughout the day for your chance to score some tickets to Zeus Digital Theaters in Waynesboro. A lot of good movies coming out soon or already out as we get closer and closer to summer. So if you want to win some movie tickets, we'll have multiple chances for you tomorrow on Q101 for Ticket Tuesday. 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
2: I got my banana bread matcha. I'm ready to go. Welcome to the show. It's Cannon. The lines are open at 877-801-SHOW. Yeah, I'm drinking a banana bread matcha. What are you going to say about it? Real men drink espresso. Guess who's going to be chilling here this week? I'll tell you next on the

0: 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If you haven't figured it out yet, Bruno Mars is going to be chilling here tomorrow. It's been a while since we had him on the show. That's going to be pretty amazing.
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0: 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How wild is that? If you've got gray hair and your mom still has to buy you brunch, you need to think about life.
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